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1: Good morning. A Nova Scotia law firm says it's preparing a class action lawsuit over alleged abuse of students at a school in Pictou County. Last week, the RCMP announced 53-year-old Matthew Donahoe of Bible Hill had been charged with multiple counts of assault, assault by choking, sexual assault, sexual interference, and administering a noxious substance. The alleged offenses occurred between September 3rd and 10th at the primary to grade 8 Dr. W.A. McLeod Consolidated School in Riverton. Police say the charges involve four victims but warned there may be others. On Friday, McGilvery Injury and Insurance Law issued a release saying it has served a class action notice to the Chignecto Central Regional Center for Education and the accused teacher. The law firm says it has four plaintiffs and is seeking others who attended the school between September of 2025 and September of this year. A 62-year-old Sackville, New Brunswick man has pleaded guilty to killing and dismembering his wife, who was well known in the Amherst area. On October 12th of 2023, the RCMP conducted a wellness check at a residence in Sackville and discovered Marlene Cheryl Crossman deceased. She had lived and worked most of her life in Amherst. Her spouse, Roger Hilliard Crossman, turned himself into police in Antigonish the same day his wife's body was discovered. Roger Crossman was originally charged with first-degree murder, but pled guilty late last week to charges of second-degree murder and indecently interfering with human remains. He is due to return to court for sentencing on October 27th. Premier Tim Houston is off on another trip selling Nova Scotia's energy potential. Houston will be speaking to global oil and gas sector leaders and decision makers this week at the World Energy Summit in London. The global conference is focused on upstream priorities in the oil and gas industry. It brings together governments, energy companies, and investors to discuss opportunities and developments across global energy markets. Houston says in a news release that Nova Scotia is paving the way for major projects and new trade opportunities at a time when the world is searching for stable and reliable trade partners and energy sources. Get ready for another weekend bridge closure. Halifax Harbour Bridges says the McDonald Bridge will close to all traffic, including cyclists and pedestrians, this coming weekend from 8 p.m. Friday to 5:30 a.m. on Monday. The closure is part of the project lifespan work to rehab and safeguard the steel towers. Free transit passes will be available for cyclists and pedestrians starting today from the McDonald Bridge Administration Building on Wise Road. In sports, week 3 in the NFL wrapped up in Chicago as the Bears picked up a 27-7 upset win over the Philadelphia Eagles. It was an off day in the majors ahead of the start of the playoffs today, where all four wildcard series get underway. And in the NHL, the Toronto Maple Leafs pulled off a blockbuster trade a day before the start of the new season, acquiring Kirill Marchenko from Columbus in a 6-player deal that sends Matthew Nyes to the Blue Jackets. Now you're up to date. I'm James Faulkner.
2: Thanks, James. Here's your latest forecast from Environment Canada. Showers and drizzle today, ending late this afternoon, then cloudy. 10 millimeters in the heaviest showers and a high of 17. Cloudy tonight, fog patches, low of 14. And cloudy tomorrow and a high of 17. Outsider Studios, we are sitting at 13 at 6:03.

0: I don't know who Jim is, but apparently you don't want to mess around with him.
1: Exactly.
0: That's what Jim told us. So anyway, yep. Wait mornings. It's Mitch and James, 6:10 on your Tuesday morning, and a nice mild start to the day out there. James,
1: it really is
0: 13 degrees. I did the little open the door and stuck my head out. Like, what am I dealing with this morning? This is actually pretty pleasant.
1: It's
0: so
1: fine.
0: Yeah, 13 degrees, start the day off. So
1: still have some showers and drizzle possible today. They say up to 10 millimeters in the heaviest showers. So that'll kind of depend on where you're at. But yeah, just kind of, I guess a blah day.
0: Yeah.
1: But a little warmer than the start we had yesterday.
0: Oh, it's not that blah of a day, James. We got hockey back tonight, baby. Woo!
1: I stand by my statement.
0: What's that statement? Nobody, everybody else didn't hear. Oh, the blah statement.
1: The blah
0: statement.
1: As I sit here in my Habs jersey.
0: I was going to say, come on, man. Be a little bit excited. It's Leafs Habs. It's always fun when it's a Leafs and the Habs.
1: I'm not ready for 9 months of this crap. I'm just not.
0: Listen, after the gong show of a season that my Leafs had last year, I'm not saying I'm like, oh, you know, this is the year or anything, but like, I'm excited to be a Leaf fan again.
1: I'm excited for you.
0: Are you, though?
1: Yes.
0: Are you actually, though?
1: Yes.
0: Okay. Wow. He said it three times.
1: There was a pause.
0: So there was a pause, but he still said it three times. It is weird. Like, it's not even October though, and regular season, like, this is the first time I can remember ever having NHL regular season hockey happen before October 1st, right?
1: See, that's like, usually I'm still focused on the baseball playoffs, even the Jays are out. Like, hey, baseball playoffs start today in hockey, right?
0: Yeah, well, as someone who's a Jays fan and a Leaf fan, this could not have, you know, come at a better time. The transition was perfect. Baseball was over Sunday, hockey back Tuesday, and big day for the Leafs yesterday with the Nyes trade for Marchenko.
1: Yep.
0: And not sure exactly how I feel about it. I'm trying to be optimistic about it, but I did love Matty Nyes, so we'll see how it all pans out. Coming up on the show, it is Tuesday, new edition of Discover the Cover. We'll get to that coming up just before 8 o'clock. We've got your morning show notes, Battle the Dad Jokes, your poll question. We'll have a look at what's trending at 7:10. Of course, tomorrow, Truth and Reconciliation Day, so we'll take a look at some events that'll be happening in and around the Truro area tomorrow. And CBC's Hockey Night in Canada in fact return this season with PWHL games.
1: It's fantastic.
0: More on that coming up.
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0: Tom Petty won't back down on Wave Mornings. Mitch and James, 6:22. Not time for the three stars just yet.
1: No.
0: I felt like it was appropriate to play this with hockey returning. Of course, NHL season starts tonight, as we just talked about. Leafs, Habs tonight. Actually, five of the original six are actually all in action tonight. Yep. You got the Habs and Leafs. You got the Rangers and the Bruins playing in a matchup as well. The Blackhawks will play Vegas. You got Carolina and Florida and
1: Vancouver-Edmonton
0: as well. So
1: I want to get the Oilers off to a good start. Here, play Vancouver.
0: There you go. That should do it. You would think. But in other news, it looks like Hockey Night in Canada will live on after all, after losing its NHL broadcasts when CBC and Rogers couldn't reach a new sub-licensing agreement. It's back this season with a focus on the PWHL.
1: Yeah, it's a fantastic announcement yesterday. All we know right now is that Hockey Night in Canada is going to air 8 primetime PWHL games on Saturday nights. We don't know the full broadcast schedule yet. The PWHL is coming up with a schedule on Friday.
0: Okay.
1: So we'll probably find out then all of the games they're going to do. But they are going to be involved when the league kicks off its fourth season, December 5th and 6th.
0: Yes.
1: All 12 teams are going to be in action on those two nights. So I would imagine that even if it's just on streaming, CBC will have kind of coverage of all of those games with Hockey Night in Canada in tow as well.
0: Well, if anything, this opens up the opportunity for more exposure to the PWHL, especially where they won't be having hockey games on CBC anymore, right?
1: Yeah. So everyone can get CBC.
0: Yeah.
1: Everyone can have access to it. So, it's a great deal for the PWHL. And Radio Canada also got the broadcast rights to all of the Montreal Victoire games.
0: So those will be on
1: French radio as well. But, it's just great to see that that Hockey Night in Canada is back in some form.
0: Yes.
1: And the fact that it's teamed up with the PWHL is fantastic.
0: Any more exposure for them is great, right?
1: Exactly. So. And they're still going to do panels and all the analysis that they normally do, just more focused on the PWHL. Now they just, I wish they could get the theme. Right?
0: I know, right?
1: Well,
0: even the theme that we're playing right now behind us is TSN owns that now. So, but they'll probably still, I don't know if they'll still have that theme they've been using the last few years, or if, I don't know if Rogers owns that. I guess we'll find out tonight. I don't know what Rogers will play on their game tonight, but I guess we'll find out then, right?
1: Yeah. So, if I'm the PWHL, I think I'd go for something new.
0: Yeah.
1: You keep the Hockey Night in Canada and everything, the brand.
0: The logo.
1: Yeah, exactly. Yeah. But you go for a new theme. But I guess we'll find out in December.
0: Absolutely.
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1: Good morning. There's just a few weeks left in the sailing season for the Cat Ferry between Yarmouth and Bar Harbor, Maine. Whether it will sail again next year is still up in the air as a contract hasn't been signed. Neil McKenzie, CEO of Yarmouth and Acadian Shores Tourism Association, tells CTV it's important that there are real signals to operators and the tourism industry at large that the government, province, and officials will have a deal in place. He added people who are booking travel need to know that the service will be here so they can plan their vacation ahead of time. McKenzie said ferry ridership was up in July by nearly 30% compared to last year. The final crossing for the Cat is October 14th. Public Works Minister Fred Tilley recently told reporters he is hopeful that a new long-term ferry contract could soon be signed. The municipality of Cumberland is receiving over $20,000 to help attract and retain healthcare professionals. Cumberland South MLA Tori Rushton says the funding will support residential learners and create a local registry of students from the Cumberland region who are pursuing a career in medicine. It will also go toward a relocation guide and recognition and welcome events. The local funding is part of about $388,000 being provided to 23 organizations across Nova Scotia through the Office of Healthcare Professionals Recruitment Community Fund. Pictou County District RCMP is asking for help in locating Brian Richard McDonald. The 45-year-old was last seen around 9 a.m. Saturday in Central West River. McDonald is described as 5'9" and 220 pounds with brown hair and a buzz cut, a beard, and hazel eyes. He was last seen wearing a gray sweatshirt and jeans or sweatpants, though he may have changed his clothing since he was last seen. McDonald might be driving a black 2018 Ford F-150 with the Nova Scotia license plate GCC007. Anyone with information on his whereabouts is asked to contact police or Crime Stoppers. Nearly 70 Nova Scotians were honored yesterday at the 52nd Annual Provincial Volunteer Award Ceremony in Halifax. Each municipality and Mi'kmaq community selected a representative to receive an individual Volunteer of the Year Award, recognizing outstanding service at the community level. Recipients are selected by a citizen selection committee with the program administered by the Department of Communities, Culture, Tourism, and Heritage. There were also four specialty recipients for the Newcomer Volunteer, Youth Volunteer, Family Volunteer, and Nova Scotia Strong Awards. Dave Ritzy, Minister responsible for the voluntary sector, says Nova Scotia is stronger because of its volunteers. In sports, Case Keenum got his first start at quarterback in nearly 3 years and led the Chicago Bears to a 27-7 win over Philadelphia to close out Week 3 in the NFL. MLB's postseason starts today with all four wildcard matchups as Philadelphia plays Atlanta, the White Sox visit Houston, the Yankees host the Red Sox, and the Cubs are in San Diego. And the NHL season gets underway tonight with 5 games, including the Habs and Leafs in Toronto. Now you're up to date. I'm James Faulkner.
2: Thanks, James. Here's your latest forecast from Environment Canada. Showers and drizzle today, ending late this afternoon, then cloudy, 10 millimeters in the heaviest showers, and a high of 17. Cloudy tonight, fog patches, low 14, and cloudy tomorrow and a high of 17. Outsider Studios is 13 at 633.
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0: That's Bonnie Raitt. Something to talk about. Wave Mornings, it's Mitch and James, 640. Speaking of which...
1: Bad boys, what you gonna do? What you gonna do when they come for you? Bad boys, bad boys.
0: See the story out of Yarmouth the other day? Guy was speeding through in Yarmouth, going 108 kilometers an hour in a 50 zone, then allegedly punched it up to about 143, blasted through a red light. Officers pulled the driver over, and he told the officers... Really, really, really had to use the bathroom. you gotta go, you gotta go. But man, that's not the wisest way to handle it. 143 and a 50.
2: Find a spot
0: and
2: pull
0: a red
2: over.
0: Light, right? Just pull over somewhere, man. When you gotta go, you gotta go.
2: Exactly.
0: But yeah, the officer wasn't willing to hand in any sympathy and was hit with more than $2,600 in fines, 7-day license suspension, vehicle's been seized.
2: The usual stunting charges.
0: Yeah, exactly.
2: The fine for that is over $2,400, you know, plus a couple other things, I'm sure, you know, with the red light and that. No matter why you're doing it, it's not going to be an excuse.
0: If nature calls, don't answer with the, you know, a Fast and Furious audition or something like that, right? So, but I am curious because I saw this story and I was laughing with my wife about it.
2: Mm-hmm.
0: Did he make it to the bathroom? That's the one thing that they did not mention in that release. Did the guy make it? What was it in fact an emergency?
2: Well. The vehicle was towed, so that wouldn't have been a bathroom for him.
0: Right.
2: I'm going to guess no.
0: Did he go in the ditch? Did the poor guy make it to the bathroom? That's the burning question I need an answer to.
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0: 5440, I Go Blind, Unwave Mornings, it's Mitch and James, 647, and of course tomorrow, National Day for Truth and Reconciliation, encouraging you to get out. There's actually, of course, Millbrook has a big event happening tomorrow, James, starting at 10 o'clock tomorrow.
1: Yeah, so there's a meet at 10 o'clock and prayer at the Palau Grounds, then a community walk shortly thereafter,
0: yep.
1: An educational talk around 10:30, and then after lunch, it's a waltz. So yeah, just a chance to take part in what is happening in Millbrook and yep. just reflect on the National Day for Truth and Reconciliation.
0: Absolutely. And I know a lot of, if you have kids, of course, you probably know that I think a lot of the schools are doing Orange Shirt Day today.
1: Whereas they do it tomorrow.
0: Yeah,
1: so yeah.
0: No school tomorrow, mm-hmm. obviously. So yeah, if you're dressing your kids this morning and you're like, don't forget to put their, dig out an orange shirt and put them on for today. And yeah, make sure you take some time to reflect tomorrow for National Truth and Reconciliation Day tomorrow.
2: I'm so excited.
3: Thanksgiving?
2: Nope.
3: Christmas?
2: Nah.
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0: anybody actually know the second parts of that song?
1: Not at all. Yeah, like the two-thirds of that song.
0: Every time I hear it, I'm just like, I don't know the rest of these words, so it's not
1: used to commercial, I'll come back with, you know, Ross and Rachel and Joey and Chandler.
0: Oh, man.
1: Maybe Monica.
0: Wave Mornings with Mitch and James. Hey. And speaking of sitcoms, some sad news.
1: Yeah.
0: Dennis Haskins, Mr. Belding from Saved by the Bell, has passed away at the age of 75.
1: Yeah.
0: Bummer.
1: Very big bummer.
0: We'll have more on that coming up in What's Trending at 7:10. We're also going to check in with you in the newsroom. Go get to the newsroom, James.
1: Okay.
0: We'll check in with him with 3 minutes after Tina Turner on Wave Mornings.

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4: Good morning. A Nova Scotia law firm says it's preparing a class action lawsuit over alleged abuse of students at a school in Pictou County. Last week, the RCMP announced 53-year-old Matthew Donahoe of Bible Hill had been charged with multiple counts of assault, assault by choking, sexual assault, sexual interference, and administering a noxious substance. The alleged offenses occurred between September 3rd and 10th at the primary to grade 8 Dr. W.A. McLeod Consolidated School in Riverton. Police say the charges involve four victims but warned there may be others. On Friday, McGilvery Injury and Insurance Law issued a release saying it has served a class action notice to the Chignecto Central Regional Center for Education and the accused teacher. The law firm says it has four plaintiffs and is seeking others who attended the school between September of 2025 and September of this year. A 62-year-old Sackville, New Brunswick man has pleaded guilty to killing and dismembering his wife, who was well known in the Amherst area. On October 12th of 2023, the RCMP conducted a wellness check at a residence in Sackville and discovered Marlene Cheryl Crossman deceased. She had lived and worked most of her life in Amherst. Her spouse, Roger Hilliard Crossman, turned himself into police in Antigonish the same day his wife's body was discovered. Roger Crossman was originally charged with first-degree murder, but pled guilty late last week to charges of second-degree murder and indecently interfering with human remains. He is due to return to court for sentencing on October 27th. Premier Tim Houston is off on another trip selling Nova Scotia's energy potential. Houston will be speaking to global oil and gas sector leaders and decision makers this week at the World Energy Summit in London. The global conference is focused on upstream priorities in the oil and gas industry. It brings together governments, energy companies, and investors to discuss opportunities and developments across global energy markets. Houston says in a news release that Nova Scotia is paving the way for major projects and new trade opportunities at a time when the world is searching for stable and reliable trade partners and energy sources. Get ready for another weekend bridge closure. Halifax Harbour Bridges says the McDonald Bridge will close to all traffic, including cyclists and pedestrians, this coming weekend from 8 p.m. Friday to 5:30 a.m. on Monday. The closure is part of the project lifespan work to rehab and safeguard the steel towers. Free transit passes will be available for cyclists and pedestrians starting today from the McDonald Bridge Administration Building on Wise Road. In sports, week 3 in the NFL wrapped up in Chicago as the Bears picked up a 27-7 upset win over the Philadelphia Eagles. It was an off day in the majors ahead of the start of the playoffs today, where all four wildcard series get underway. And in the NHL, the Toronto Maple Leafs pulled off a blockbuster trade a day before the start of the new season, acquiring Kirill Marchenko from Columbus in a 6-player deal that sends Matthew Nyes to the Blue Jackets. Now you're up to date. I'm James Faulkner.
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7: Here's your latest forecast from Environment Canada. Showers and drizzle today, ending late this afternoon, then cloudy, about 10 millimeters in the heaviest showers, and a high of 17. Cloudy tonight, fog patches, low of 14, and cloudy tomorrow and a high of 17. Outsider Studios, 13 at 7:04.
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0: That's Men Without Hats, The Safety Dance, Sunwave Mornings, Mitch and James, 7-Eleven. And time for a look at what's trending. Hockey Night in Canada will live on. We got more on that in just a moment. But first, some sad news to wake up to this morning as Dennis Haskins, best known for his role as Mr. Belding in Saved by the Bell, has died at the age of 75.
1: Yeah, of course, he also continued on with a new class. And didn't they have a whole cast of like a reunion a couple of years ago on Jimmy Fallon?
0: Yep, something like
1: that. Yeah, for a sketch or something like that. But
0: I mean, like him and Mr. Feeney, like the two most recognizable TV principals of
1: absolutely.
0: The 90s, right? Like, it was those two guys, right?
1: Yep.
0: But
1: and he was fantastic in that role too.
0: Absolutely. Cause of death not released, but there was reports that he had privately been battling Parkinson's disease.
1: Yes.
0: For the last several years, but
1: and had done nothing acting credit since 2020, so he kind of stepped away from that.
0: Yeah. So some sad news.
1: Yep.
0: Some good news though. Could work be done on the Main Street Bridge soon, James? They were paving one side yesterday when I went home.
1: Well, the weekly traffic update on Friday still had September 30th as the end date for all of the work. So we'll see if they're paving the other side today, and then it won't take too long to take down the temporary lights and all that kind of stuff.
0: Yep.
1: So, hey, the end hopefully is near.
0: It's funny. I posted about this yesterday that I had all these people who were like, yeah, well, they're only paving one side. Well, if they're paving one side, they're probably going to pave the other one soon, too.
1: And they're not paving, like, a two-kilometer stretch.
0: Right.
1: Like,
0: it's a bridge. I mean, it'd be nice if they would pave further down. Like, would love to see it paved all the way to College Road, but I don't know if that's going to happen
1: or not. Pave under the subway so it can be torn up again in 3 months.
0: Yes.
1: But still, they could.
0: Yes, exactly.
1: They could. Throw some patching in there.
0: It'd
1: be fine.
0: Yeah, but it does look like it's... on schedule.
1: Yeah.
0: Knock on wood.
1: Yeah.
0: Looks like things are going in the right direction there. So
1: see what happens today.
0: Yeah. And some other good news. It looks like Hockey Night in Canada will live on after all, after losing its NHL broadcast when CBC and Rogers couldn't reach a new sub-licensing agreement. The show will come back this season with a focus on the PWHL.
1: Which is fantastic. I love that that's you know how they shifted everything. It gives the PWHL a much broader platform.
0: Absolutely.
1: Because it's CBC. Like, everyone can get CBC, even if it's just the Gem app or whatever.
0: Yep.
1: They'll still do, you know, all the pregame, postgame stuff, analysis, and everything else that you would expect from Hockey Night in Canada. We know they're going to be involved in league's opening weekend, December 5th and 6th, but they've said is 8 Saturday primetime games. So we'll have to wait until the PWHL schedule comes out on Friday to kind of get a better idea of what the full broadcast schedule is going to be. But I mean, taking the Hockey Night in Canada brand and attaching it to the PWHL, I think is win-win for both sides.
0: Absolutely, and just to see Hockey Night in Canada live on too, right? So awesome stuff. That's what's trending, 7:14.
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0: Stampeders on Wave Mornings. Mitch and James, 724. Just a heads up if you haven't, in case you missed the memo, if you're visiting the Fundy Discovery site and Tidal Bore Road in Lower Truro, now closed to vehicles longer than 30 feet from now until late fall 2027. Restriction necessary due to bridge construction activity at the Fundy Discovery site. So they're finally getting that underway. So again, Fundy Discovery Site and Tidal Bore Road in Lower Truro now closed to vehicles longer than 30 feet from now until late fall 2027.
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3: Good morning. There's just a few weeks left in the sailing season for the Cat Ferry between Yarmouth and Bar Harbor, Maine. Whether it will sail again next year is still up in the air as a contract hasn't been signed. Neil McKenzie, CEO of Yarmouth and Acadian Shores Tourism Association, tells CTV it's important that there are real signals to operators and the tourism industry at large that the government, province, and officials will have a deal in place. He added people who are booking travel need to know that the service will be here so they can plan their vacation ahead of time. McKenzie said ferry ridership was up in July by nearly 30% compared to last year. The final crossing for the Cat is October 14th. Public Works Minister Fred Tilley recently told reporters he is hopeful that a new long-term ferry contract could soon be signed. The municipality of Cumberland is receiving over $20,000 to help attract and retain healthcare professionals. Cumberland South MLA Tori Rushton says the funding will support residential learners and create a local registry of students from the Cumberland region who are pursuing a career in medicine. It will also go toward a relocation guide and recognition and welcome events. The local funding is part of about $388,000 being provided to 23 organizations across Nova Scotia through the Office of Healthcare Professionals Recruitment Community Fund. Pictou County District RCMP is asking for help in locating Brian Richard McDonald. The 45-year-old was last seen around 9 a.m. Saturday in Central West River. McDonald is described as 5'9" and 220 pounds with brown hair and a buzz cut, a beard, and hazel eyes. He was last seen wearing a gray sweatshirt and jeans or sweatpants, though he may have changed his clothing since he was last seen. McDonald might be driving a black 2018 Ford F-150 with the Nova Scotia license plate GCC007. Anyone with information on his whereabouts is asked to contact police or Crime Stoppers. Nearly 70 Nova Scotians were honored yesterday at the 52nd Annual Provincial Volunteer Award Ceremony in Halifax. Each municipality and Mi'kmaq community selected a representative to receive an individual Volunteer of the Year Award, recognizing outstanding service at the community level. Recipients are selected by a citizen selection committee with the program administered by the Department of Communities, Culture, Tourism, and Heritage. There were also four specialty recipients for the Newcomer Volunteer, Youth Volunteer, Family Volunteer, and Nova Scotia Strong Awards. Dave Ritzy, Minister responsible for the voluntary sector, says Nova Scotia is stronger because of its volunteers. In sports, Case Keenum got his first start at quarterback in nearly 3 years and led the Chicago Bears to a 27-7 win over Philadelphia to close out Week 3 in the NFL. MLB's postseason starts today with all four wildcard matchups as Philadelphia plays Atlanta, the White Sox visit Houston, the Yankees host the Red Sox, and the Cubs are in San Diego. And the NHL season gets underway tonight with 5 games, including the Habs and Leafs in Toronto. Now you're up to date. I'm James Faulkner.
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5: Here's your latest forecast from Environment Canada. Showers and drizzle today, ending late this afternoon, then cloudy, 10 millimeters in the heaviest showers, and a high of 17. Cloudy tonight, fog patches, low of 14, and cloudy tomorrow and a high of 17. Outsider Studios, it's 14 at 7:34.
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0: Billy Joel on Wave Mornings. It's Mitch and James, 7:39, and our Wave web poll today. We're talking about speeding. Did you know, James, that about 45% of Canadians admitted to speeding on the highway?
1: And the other 55% are lying? What are you talking
0: about
1: here?
0: Yes, exactly, exactly.
1: Yeah.
0: We're asking on the web poll, how fast do you generally drive on a highway with a posted speed limit of 100 kilometers an hour? Choices of under 100, between 100 and 110. Between 110 and 120, or maybe you're over 120.
1: You okay, nerd?
0: How rebellious are you? Oh, yes. I'm not answering that. Yes, we are tracking all of your IP addresses, yes. And we will report them to the proper authorities to make sure that they catch you for this.
1: Yeah. 110 to 120.
0: In a 100 zone?
1: Yeah.
0: In a 100, yeah. Mm-hmm. Whatever the posted speed limit is.
1: 10 over.
0: I go with 10 over.
1: Yeah.
0: Yeah. And I know I probably shouldn't be doing that because they, the posted speed limit is not a suggestion. That is the speed limit. But

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0: That's Cher on Wave Mornings. It's Mitch and James, 750. And time for a new edition of Discover the Cover, featuring some Lynyrd Skynyrd, James.
1: Ooh, that smell.
2: Yeah.
1: Can't you smell that smell?
0: Usually the song I sing in my head whenever I smell, like, the rendering plant, the feed mill, or
2: walk into the bathroom at work.
0: One of the many churro smells, if you get what I mean.
2: Yes.
0: And anyway, I came across this cover by Three Doors Down over the weekend. So Sunday would have been Brad Arnold's 48th birthday.
2: Okay.
0: And I just fell down this rabbit hole of Three Doors Down stuff. And yeah, on the 2023 deluxe edition that it was like a re-release of Away from the Sun,
2: mm-hmm.
0: it included a cover they did of That Smell.

0: Like, it sounds like it could have been a Three Doors Down song, even though Skinner did it
1: obviously
0: first.
1: Skinner,
0: but yeah, like when,
1: no, really good.
0: When I first read that, I'm like, that smell, really? And then I listened to it, and I was like, oh, that's actually not bad at all.
1: Yeah.
0: So there you go.
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4: Good morning. A Nova Scotia law firm says it's preparing a class action lawsuit over alleged abuse of students at a school in Pictou County. Last week, the RCMP announced 53-year-old Matthew Donahoe of Bible Hill had been charged with multiple counts of assault, assault by choking, sexual assault, sexual interference, and administering a noxious substance. The alleged offenses occurred between September 3rd and 10th at the primary to grade 8 Dr. W.A. McLeod Consolidated School in Riverton. Police say the charges involve four victims, but warned there may be others. On Friday, McGilvery and Drean Insurance Law issued a release saying it has served a class action notice to the Chignecto Central Regional Center for Education and the accused teacher. The law firm says it has four plaintiffs and is seeking others who attended the school between September of 2025 and September of this year. A 62-year-old Sackville, New Brunswick man has pleaded guilty to killing and dismembering his wife, who was well known in the Amherst area. On October 12th of 2023, the RCMP conducted a wellness check at a residence in Sackville and discovered Marlene Cheryl Crossman deceased. She had lived and worked most of her life in Amherst. Her spouse, Roger Hilliard Crossman, turned himself into police in Antigonish the same day his wife's body was discovered. Roger Crossman was originally charged with first-degree murder, but pled guilty late last week to charges of second-degree murder and indecently interfering with human remains. He is due to return to court for sentencing on October 27th. Premier Tim Houston is off on another trip selling Nova Scotia's energy potential. Houston will be speaking to global oil and gas sector leaders and decision makers this week at the World Energy Summit in London. The global conference is focused on upstream priorities in the oil and gas industry. It brings together governments, energy companies, and investors to discuss opportunities and developments across global energy markets. Houston says in a news release that Nova Scotia is paving the way for major projects and new trade opportunities at a time when the world is searching for stable and reliable trade partners and energy sources. Get ready for another weekend bridge closure. Halifax Harbour Bridges says the McDonald Bridge will close to all traffic, including cyclists and pedestrians, this coming weekend from 8 p.m. Friday to 5:30 a.m. on Monday. The closure is part of the project lifespan work to rehab and safeguard the steel towers. Free transit passes will be available for cyclists and pedestrians starting today from the McDonald Bridge Administration Building on Wise Road. In sports, week 3 in the NFL wrapped up in Chicago as the Bears picked up a 27-7 upset win over the Philadelphia Eagles. It was an off day in the majors ahead of the start of the playoffs today, where all four wildcard series get underway. And in the NHL, the Toronto Maple Leafs pulled off a blockbuster trade a day before the start of the new season, acquiring Kirill Marchenko from Columbus in a 6-player deal that sends Matthew Nyes to the Blue Jackets. Now you're up to date. I'm James Faulkner.
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6: Here's your latest forecast from Environment Canada. Showers and drizzle today, ending late this afternoon, then cloudy, 10 millimeters in the heaviest showers, and a high of 17. Cloudy tonight, fog patches, low of 14, and cloudy tomorrow and a high of 17. Outsider Studios, it's 14 at 8:04.
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9: That's right. 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
6: There you go. 7 o'clock at the rec Saturday night. 4 tickets. 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

0: That's Tiffany on Wave Mornings. Mitch and James, congrats to Darren Taylor. Darren picking up that four-pack of tickets to check out the Trojan Ray Bearcats. Taking on the Valley Wildcats on Saturday night at the Rec. Valley's kind of turned into a pretty good team so far to start off the season.
1: Valley's had a very good start to the season. It'll be a good test for the Bearcats, see if they can remain undefeated.

0: Bare Naked Ladies on Wave Mornings. It's Mitch and James, 8:12.
1: Every morning there's a halo hanging from the corner of my girlfriend's four-post bed.
0: And good morning, everyone, except those who don't know how paving works. And I say that because I'm sure you saw my post, James. I had posted about how the Main Street Bridge, you know, they were paving one side of it yesterday. And I was just trying to share some good, uplifting news that, hey, work's almost done on the Main Street Bridge. And there was about a half dozen people that all commented saying,
2: well, we're only paving one side. Well, they're going to pave the other side.
3: But you can't do both at the same time unless you're going to shut the whole thing down.
0: Like, I assume they're probably going to do the other side today, if not tomorrow.
3: Because they're still on track for the work to be done tomorrow.
0: Right. So, like, yes, I'm aware. I drove through. I am aware they were only paving one side. Just, anyway.
2: Why they pave it and let us drive over? Putting ruts in it already, will it?
3: Yeah.
0: I was just trying to help. Yeah. Anyway, never mind.
3: Yeah. Well, sort of on the same note, good morning to everyone except our roundabout morons.
0: Through not again.
3: This morning. I'm coming through at 4 o'clock in the morning. Okay?
0: Yeah.
3: And coming up McClure's Mills, about to hit Willow, and just it's a quick little, you know, zip through, right?
0: Yeah.
3: Got my own lane.
0: You just got to go right, and there you go.
3: Exactly. And I was met by someone who was just zipping through, like must have gone on the other side to cut the corner and come right through. And wasn't even like in their own lanes when I was coming up on it. Like I was braking a little bit just in case they didn't see the headlights in their eyes.
0: And that was with only one vehicle there. Like imagine that in the middle of the day or like right now.
3: Well, actually it was no vehicles. I was still coming up on the roundabout.
2: Right. there's no one there. I just cut the corner.
3: Don't.
0: Please don't do that. Oh, man. Good morning to everyone except Buddy down in Yarmouth. Police in Yarmouth pulled a guy over going 108 kilometers an hour in a 50 zone and apparently punched it up to 143, blasted through a red light. Police pulled him over. Explanation, really had to use the bathroom.
3: I mean, we've all been there.
0: We've all been there.
3: You know.
0: But at that point, just like, you may just have to pull over.
3: Yeah.
0: And you know, find a place to do it.
3: Uh-huh.
0: Go into the ditch if you have to.
3: Exactly. It's not an excuse to do that.
0: No. I've got $2,600 in fines, 7-day vehicle, or 7-day license suspension, vehicle was seized, all the stunting stuff, but, I do want to know if he made it to the bathroom, though. Like, I really, that was the one thing from that release from the RCMP where I was like, but did he make it to the bathroom? That's the
3: question.
0: I would
3: say no, because he had to stand around for that long. And that's just, that feeling, if it's that bad, it doesn't just go away. Well, it doesn't one, if you do one thing, but, you know.
0: Yeah.
3: And finally, good morning to everyone except hockey. Look, I've been dealing with, you know, Maritime Hockey League stuff for a month now, so I'm kind of into the hockey mode, but I'm not ready for 9 months of NHL.
0: I'm not. As you sit there in your Habs jersey.
3: That's because you were like, wear your jersey tomorrow. The Habs are playing the Leafs. We gotta get a pitcher.
0: Yes.
3: So we did.
0: We did.
3: I'm still wearing it. But I
0: don't understand your, like, you love the Bearcats. You love the Maritime Hockey. Why do you hate the NHL so much?
3: It's not like baseball and football.
0: I know baseball
3: two.
0: And football are your thing. But the Jays are done.
3: Yeah, but on TV, all it's going to be on SportsCenter and SportsCenter Central for the next 9 months is just blah.
0: Yeah!
3: Blah.
0: We're back, baby!
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1: Ladies and gentlemen, welcome to the main event.
0: All right, here we go. Battle of the dad jokes. James, what is the most reliable part of your body?
2: What?
0: Your fingers.
3: Can always count on them.
2: That's right. And they call them fingers, but I've never seen them fing. 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
3: That's a good one.
2: Thanks, Otto. 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I asked the dealership for a value on my car.
3: Yeah.
2: And they said, is the gas tank full or empty?
3: These days, that's worth $1 million.
2: Yep.
0: Last night, tried to read the dictionary, the entire dictionary in bed.
2: No?
0: Didn't make it, though. Got up to pee.
2: Hey, Mitch.
0: I'm just going to boo you already. What?
2: Why are babies so good at basketball?
0: Why?
2: Because they like to dribble.
3: Okay, I actually like that one.
2: And they're also pretty good at taking foul shots in their diapers.
0: yes, they are.
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4: Good morning. There's just a few weeks left in the sailing season for the Cat Ferry between Yarmouth and Bar Harbor, Maine. Whether it will sail again next year is still up in the air as a contract hasn't been signed. Neil McKenzie, CEO of Yarmouth and Acadian Shores Tourism Association, tells CTV it's important that there are real signals to operators and the tourism industry at large that the government, province, and officials will have a deal in place. He added people who are booking travel need to know that the service will be here so they can plan their vacation ahead of time. McKenzie said ferry ridership was up in July by nearly 30% compared to last year. The final crossing for the Cat is October 14th. Public Works Minister Fred Tilley recently told reporters he is hopeful that a new long-term ferry contract could soon be signed. The municipality of Cumberland is receiving over $20,000 to help attract and retain healthcare professionals. Cumberland South MLA Tori Rushton says the funding will support residential learners and create a local registry of students from the Cumberland region who are pursuing a career in medicine. It will also go toward a relocation guide and recognition and welcome events. The local funding is part of about $388,000 being provided to 23 organizations across Nova Scotia through the Office of Healthcare Professionals Recruitment Community Fund. Pictou County District RCMP is asking for help in locating Brian Richard McDonald. The 45-year-old was last seen around 9 a.m. Saturday in Central West River. McDonald is described as 5'9" and 220 pounds with brown hair and a buzz cut, a beard, and hazel eyes. He was last seen wearing a gray sweatshirt and jeans or sweatpants, though he may have changed his clothing since he was last seen. McDonald might be driving a black 2018 Ford F-150 with the Nova Scotia license plate GCC007. Anyone with information on his whereabouts is asked to contact police or Crime Stoppers. Nearly 70 Nova Scotians were honored yesterday at the 52nd Annual Provincial Volunteer Award Ceremony in Halifax. Each municipality and Mi'kmaq community selected a representative to receive an individual Volunteer of the Year Award, recognizing outstanding service at the community level. Recipients are selected by a citizen selection committee with the program administered by the Department of Communities, Culture, Tourism, and Heritage. There were also four specialty recipients for the Newcomer Volunteer, Youth Volunteer, Family Volunteer, and Nova Scotia Strong Awards. Dave Ritzy, Minister responsible for the voluntary sector, says Nova Scotia is stronger because of its volunteers. In sports, Case Keenum got his first start at quarterback in nearly 3 years and led the Chicago Bears to a 27-7 win over Philadelphia to close out Week 3 in the NFL. MLB's postseason starts today with all four wildcard matchups as Philadelphia plays Atlanta, the White Sox visit Houston, the Yankees host the Red Sox, and the Cubs are in San Diego. And the NHL season gets underway tonight with 5 games, including the Habs and Leafs in Toronto. Now you're up to date. I'm James Faulkner.
5: Thanks, James. Here's your latest forecast from Environment Canada. Showers and drizzle today, ending late this afternoon, then cloudy, 10 millimeters in the heaviest showers, and a high of 17. Cloudy tonight, fog patches, low 14, and cloudy tomorrow and a high of 17. Outsider Studios, 15 at 834.
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0: 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It's Mitch and James, 8:42, and our Wave Web Poll today. We're asking if you speed, essentially.
1: Yep, basically.
0: And,
1: when you're on the highway,
0: if you admit that you do speed on our web poll, we are going to report you to the authorities with your IP address. And
1: that sounds like a lot of work, man.
0: Way too much work.
1: Way too much work.
0: We're kidding, obviously. But just asking, how fast do you generally drive on a highway with a posted speed limit of 100 kilometers an hour? Now, earlier this year, the CAA released the results of a survey that revealed 45% of Canadians admitted to speeding on the highway. And as you said earlier, the other 55 just lied. But yeah, we both said last hour, like, you know, about 10 over. You know, I'm not going to do anything crazy. Not like the guy down in Yarmouth who was going like 140 in a 50 zone.
1: Well, he'd go to the bathroom.
0: Just because he had to poop.
1: Yeah.
0: But
1: I don't know, with Android Auto to have in the car, Google Maps has now started showing the speed.
0: Yep.
1: And I look at that and then I look at my dash. I'm like, well, those are a little different numbers.
0: Yes.
1: Okay.
0: Yeah.
1: I mean,
0: yeah.
1: I'll trust the one in the car over, satellite projections.
0: Right, yeah.
1: But, yeah, I mean, 10 over.
0: Yeah.
1: Basically.
0: Generally. So, yeah. Rule of thumb. Not that we're encouraging you to do such a thing. You should drive at the posted speed limit. It's not a suggestion.
1: And yet.
0: And yet, here we are.
1: And yet.
0: And yet, they're handing out tickets left, right, and center. But anyway, let us know at thewavetoroad.com. How fast do you generally drive on a highway with a posted speed limit of 100 kilometers an hour? Thewavetoroad.com. 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

0: That's Glass Tiger, and I'm still searching on Wave Mornings. Mitch and James, 8:53. And now for your three stars of the show. Third star, let's get into the Main Street Bridge. It does appear that work is winding down, James.
1: A preemptive star,
0: yes,
1: we should say.
0: I drove through yesterday, and they were paving
1: one side of it.
0: The other side, it's been blocked off for the last while, but I would imagine, I don't know if anybody's been through. Have they switched over? Are they getting ready to pave the other side today? Maybe. We shall see, but... You said that the last report said as of it should still be done by tomorrow.
1: Mm-hmm. So, that was a report on Friday from the province, and if things were going to change, they would have mentioned it on Friday.
0: Right.
1: So either tomorrow or maybe Thursday would be the first day that hopefully traffic can just, go over the bridge.
0: And they might have a few little things they have to do, but they could probably get rid of the lights, which is, That's the biggest thing. That's the thing we've been hating the most about all this is the lights there. So anyway, hopefully it's winding down. We'll keep you posted.
1: Sure will.
0: Second star we'll give to Dennis Haskins. Yes.
1: Mr. Belding.
0: Mr. Belding from Saved by the Bell. Passed away at the age of 75. And, of course, played Mr. Belding in the other series, The New Class. I was trying to think of the name of it there. And became one of the most recognizable TV principals of the 90s. Him and Mr. Feeney, right?
1: Exactly. That's the two.
0: Who's 99, by the way.
1: Of course
0: Mr. Feeney. And anyway, no cause of death released on what happened to Dennis. But reports say he had been privately battling Parkinson's disease for the last several years.
1: Yeah.
0: So probably something to do with that. But yeah, some sad news there. Him and Screech. Rest in peace. And first star we'll give to Truth and Reconciliation Day, which is happening tomorrow, right across Canada, of course.
1: Events happening over in Millbrook starting at 10 a.m.
0: Yep, over at the powwow grounds. There'll be a walk starting at 10:10, followed by an educational talk, a lunch at 11:30, and then a waltz at 12:30 as well, which is a traditional Mi'kmaq dice game that you can take part in. So, and a heads up, the administration office in Millbrook will be closed for tomorrow.
1: I would think most administration offices will be
0: exactly.
1: closed tomorrow.
0: Yeah, so it's one of those days where I can never always remember what's open and what's closed.
1: Yes.
0: But, yeah, it's just one of those things. Maybe just plan ahead that a lot of things will be shut down for tomorrow for Truth and Reconciliation Day. That's your three stars, 8:55.
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1: And you can dance for inspiration.

That's Madonna, 100.9 The Wave. A few showers still in the forecast for today. About 10 millimeters in the heaviest showers. Get up to a high of 17 and cloudy tomorrow on a high of 17. 90-minute music marathon continues with Brian Adams. 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
1: 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The

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It's Mitch. That's going to do it for me. Enjoy the rest of your Tuesday. And back with you on Thursday morning at 6. For Steve Winwood, Valerie on The Wave.

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6: Here's your latest Environment Canada weather forecast. 10 millimeters of showers and drizzle today, ending late this afternoon, then cloudy and a high of 17. Mainly cloudy tonight with fog patches and a low of 14. And mainly cloudy again tomorrow with a high of 17.
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5: Here's your latest Environment Canada weather forecast. 10 millimeters of showers and drizzle today, ending late this afternoon, then cloudy and a high of 17. Mainly cloudy tonight with fog patches and a low of 14. And mainly cloudy again tomorrow with a high of 17.
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4: Here's your latest Environment Canada weather forecast. 10 millimeters of showers and drizzle today, ending late this afternoon, then cloudy and a high of 17. Mainly cloudy tonight with fog patches and a low of 14. And mainly cloudy again tomorrow with a high of 17. 100.9.

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1: Here's your latest Environment Canada weather forecast. 10 millimeters of showers and drizzle today, ending late this afternoon, then cloudy and a high of 17. Mainly cloudy tonight with fog patches and a low of 14. And mainly cloudy again tomorrow with a high of 17.
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The Bare Naked Ladies in 1 week on 100.9 The Wave. Hey there, it's Kirk in for Jeff this afternoon. I gotta tell ya, if you ever get a chance to see the Bare Naked Ladies in concert, do it. They are phenomenal. They even sang the Big Bang Theory song when I saw them about a year ago. An incredible show. Got some Tina Turner for you now. The best on The Wave.

That's ABBA with Dancing Queen on 100.9 The Wave, 80s, 90s, and more. It's Kirk hanging out with you. Welcome to 2 o'clock. Hope you're enjoying your Tuesday afternoon. We're looking at a chance of showers this afternoon. Risk of a thunder shower, too. Up to 10 millimeters of rain expected, so you very well might need the umbrella into this evening. Maybe the rubber boots and the rubber ducky, too, if you prefer. Weather's anytime. TheWaveTruro.com. Some John Mellencamp for you now. It's Hurt So Good.

100.9 The Wave, 80s, 90s, and more. It's Kirk and for Jeff this afternoon. I hope you're doing well. A very happy Tuesday. Tomorrow, by the way, Truth and Reconciliation Day, September 30th, of course, each and every year. We take a moment to educate ourselves and talk to our kids about the importance behind this day because, as you know, every child matters. There's no doubt about that. So they're inviting you over for Truth and Reconciliation Day tomorrow with a meet and prayer at the Powwow Grounds starting at 10 o'clock. There's an educational talk over there and even a lunch as well. So they're inviting everybody over, encouraging you to bring the family over so you can help educate your kids as to why today is so important. It's certainly not a great part of our history, the residential school system and what happened so many years ago. We just want to make sure that nothing like that ever happens again, and we stay educated about it. I think that's the most important thing. So head on over to Millbrook First Nation for Truth and Reconciliation Day tomorrow, starting at 10. And we have all the details online for you, thewavetruro.com.

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3: 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I don't want to talk. 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
5: Here's your latest Environment Canada weather forecast. 10 millimeters of showers and drizzle today, ending late this afternoon, then cloudy and a high of 17. Mainly cloudy tonight with fog patches and a low of 14. And mainly cloudy again tomorrow with a high of 17.
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0: 100.9 The Wave, 80s, 90s, and more. It's Kirk in for Jeff this afternoon. I hope you're doing well. A very happy Tuesday to you. Hey, how would you like a midweek pick-me-up? Every Wednesday, we deliver some coffee to a lucky business in and around Truro, and we would love for it to be you. 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You could win coffee from our good friends over at McDonald's for you and up to 20 coworkers. And obviously, you become the office superhero for the week by bringing everybody's favorite drink, coffee, to get them going. And oh, by the way, today is National Coffee Day, so if you need an excuse to get a coffee, today is the perfect excuse. Go get another cup and let's get through the rest of the afternoon together.
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Lover Boy and Hot Girls in Love on 100.9 The Wave. Hi there, it's Kirk in for Jeff this afternoon. Welcome to 3 o'clock. We're looking at 20 degrees. Those showers going to continue into this evening. There is a risk of a thunder shower this afternoon. Weather's anytime, thewavetruro.com.

0: That's Prince and Raspberry Beret wrapping up another great set of tunes on 100.9 The Wave. Hi there, it's Kirk in for Jeff this afternoon. A very happy Tuesday. You know, this past weekend I was actually, I took a little trip up to Cape Breton, and I am noticing the fall foliage is really starting to pop out there. It is absolutely incredible. And I find almost like a week or two early this year, isn't it? Which means we're going to lose the colors quicker, and that also means the snow is probably on the way too. Shh. We'll keep quiet about that for now, but certainly lots of beautiful colors out there. Have you seen them? I mean, this is my favorite time of year. Have you noticed the colors out there yet?
1: Oh, my God, yeah.
0: Yeah.
1: I mean, the back of the house, too, is orange and red, you know, oh, dark red, beautiful.
0: Isn't it awesome?
1: Oh.
0: My favorite time of year.
1: Yeah.
0: I noticed a few purplish trees as well. Man, the colors are popping out there. Where in Truro is the best place to see the fall foliage? Give us a call.
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That's Brian Adams and somebody on 100.9 The Wave, 80s, 90s, and more. It's Kirk hanging out with you this afternoon. We're right in the middle of another great set of tunes, so we're not going to stop them here. We just really appreciate you tagging along for the ride this afternoon, because you know what? There's a lot of options out there, but you specifically chose The Wave, and we love you for that. Here's Rod Stewart's The Motown Song.

0: It's Glass Tiger, and don't forget me when you're gone. 100.9 The Wave, 80s, 90s, and more. Hey, don't forget about this. The Karma Cat Rescue Book and Yard Sale coming up this weekend. It's all taking place at the Truro Fire Hall, the entrance around the back. That's on Victoria Street, by the way. The books are $2 per pound, so you just weigh them on your way out and pay the bill, and away you go. Some new-to-you books and helping out Karma Cat Rescue as well. It's the Book and Yard Sale on the go, 9 to 3, October 3rd. That is this coming Saturday. We get all the details online, thewavetruro.com, on our events page.
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7: Here's your latest Environment Canada weather forecast. Mainly cloudy with a chance of showers or drizzle this evening and overnight with some fog patches developing. Low of 14. For Wednesday, mainly cloudy with a chance of showers or drizzle. High tomorrow of 19. And for Thursday, mainly sunny and a high of 21.
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0: Mario, Until I Am Myself Again on 100.9 The Wave. Hi there, it's Kirk hanging out with you. In for Jeff this afternoon. By the way, do you know anybody celebrating a birthday, anniversary, or maybe a special event coming up? Let us know about that, because we do shout-outs every weekday with Mitch and James at 7:10, the latest local celebs celebrating. We love to give them shout-outs. 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
3: Good afternoon. One of two 15-year-olds charged following alleged hazing incidents involving an under-15 hockey team in the Truro area last fall has changed his plea to guilty on a charge of sexual assault with a weapon. During an appearance today in Truro Youth Court, the judge also ordered a Section 34 assessment for the teen, which involves a medical, psychological, or psychiatric evaluation of a young person. Crown and defense will return to court on December 15th for a status check on the assessment. The two additional charges of sexual assault that the teen is facing are expected to be dealt with at sentencing. Earlier today, the defense lawyer for the other teen accused confirmed that his client will maintain their not guilty plea to charges of sexual assault with a weapon, and two counts of assault. That teen is now scheduled to go to trial in February. The RCMP have charged a known high-risk offender with forcible confinement, robbery, and firearms offenses following an incident in Colchester County. The investigation began after the Sebega Negative RCMP detachment responded to a report on September 23rd that a man had shot at a vehicle the previous day while people were inside. Police then learned that a man who was in a vehicle with two other people presented and discharged a firearm during an altercation about money. Suspect then forced the two victims into a residence. When the victims eventually escaped, the suspect allegedly also fired at their vehicles that drove away. Nobody was hurt. 34-year-old Robert Robbie Edgar Paul of Millbrook was arrested on charges of forcible confinement, robbery, and other counts. Paul, who was previously designated as a high-risk offender, remains in custody. The Nova Scotia government's providing nearly $500,000 to community groups working on crime prevention and victim support. Province announced today that eight organizations will share the $280,000 being doled out through the Civil Forfeiture Grant Program. That funding comes from assets seized through unlawful criminal activity. Recipients include Brigadoon Children's Camp Society, which is receiving $30,000 for its Camp Hope, a retreat for young survivors of child sexual abuse and their families. Another $216,000 is going to 18 organizations through the Crime Prevention Community Grant Program. That funding supports youth mentorship, recreation, and life skills programs. Recipients of that funding include the Northern Healthy Connection Society in Truro to support the We Want to Be Heard program that helps youth with current or past justice system involvement to explore and express their experience. Nova Scotia's Auditor General says the province needs to act on student assessment results to improve math and literacy outcomes. Kim Adair says the results of standardized assessments in grade 3, 6, and 8 show persistent challenges in writing, while also showing declining math performance as students progress through elementary and junior high school. Adair says the province spends about $700,000 each year administering more than 75,000 student assessments, but doesn't directly act on those results.
4: There's no set direction for the department to use the results to measure outcomes or adjust its curriculum. That means there's no clear link that currently connects assessment results to the deployment of literacy and math support teachers or the professional development courses offered to teachers each year.
3: The report makes 11 recommendations that aim to strengthen the link between assessment results and action. Nova Scotia's heating assistance rebate program opens on Thursday with more than $30 million available this year to help people with heating costs this winter. Eligible households can receive a rebate of up to $400. To be eligible, families with a combined net income of up to $45,000 or less and a single-person household earning up to $30,000 can qualify, so long as they directly pay for their own home heating. People receiving the guaranteed income supplement or income assistance are also still eligible. Applications can be submitted online or through Access Nova Scotia or MLA offices. Applicants are encouraged to include a heating bill to help speed up the process. Deadline to apply is March 31st. Gas prices are expected to drop tonight as the provincial regulator has served notice that it intends to invoke the interrupter clause. Nova Scotia Energy Board says the unscheduled price adjustments necessary due to significant shifts in the market. Regular and mid-grade gas prices will be adjusted overnight, but the Energy Board says the price of premium gas and diesel will remain unchanged. It's forecast that regular self-serve will drop by as much as 5.5 cents as of midnight. And new U.S. bans on select Canadian imports went into effect today, another escalation in the trade war between the U.S. and Canada. The import restrictions cover Canadian beer, wine, spirits, non-alcoholic beer, motorcycles, molasses, whey, and whey products. Not much in the way of dairy or motorcycles is currently being exported to the U.S. However, the ban on alcohol exports is more significant, with about $1.2 billion in exports affected. The U.S. announced the new import bans in response to Canada implementing dollar-for-dollar retaliatory tariffs against the U.S. earlier this month. When asked about the new import bans on Monday, Trump told reporters that he expects Canada will soon be forced to drop all of their tariffs, apologize to him, and return to the negotiating table. In sports, the Major League Baseball playoffs get underway today with the Wild Card Series. Phillies and Braves are on the field right now. They'll be followed by the White Sox and Astros and the Red Sox and Yankees. And the Padres and Cubs will meet in the late game. And the NHL regular season gets underway today with four games, including the Canadiens in Toronto against the Leafs, Canucks in Edmonton, Bruins home to the Rangers, and the Panthers in Carolina. Now you're up to date. I'm Jeff Goodfellow.
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6: MP Alana Hurdle here. Let's be real for a second. When you hear a politician start talking, you are ready to tune out. But here's the thing. I don't want to talk. I became a member of Parliament because I wanted to listen. Because you know your problems better than anyone else ever will. So let's cut through all the noise, grab a seat, and work together in 2026.
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3: Your latest Environment Canada weather forecast. Mainly cloudy with a chance of showers or drizzle this evening and overnight with some fog patches developing. Low of 14. For Wednesday, mainly cloudy with a chance of showers or drizzle. High tomorrow of 19. And for Thursday, mainly sunny and a high of 21.
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That's the Spoons and Romantic Traffic. 100.9 The Wave, 80s, 90s, and more. Hey, if you're stuck in the traffic this afternoon, we've got the Midday Mind Buster coming up next for you. Just give it some thought. See what you can come up with for an answer, and we'll get to the official one before the end of this hour. And we'll probably get to a few of your guesses, too. That's all coming up after Donna Summer and Hot Stuff. We're 100.9 The Wave, 80s, 90s, and more. Thanks for hanging out with us this afternoon.

0: That's Eddie Money and Take Me Home Tonight. 100.9 The Wave, 80s, 90s, and more. Hey, welcome to 4 o'clock. It's Kirk hanging out with you. I'm in for Jeff this afternoon. He is off this week, but we are having a little fun on the show with the Midday Mind Buster, just trying to get your brain going. Let's see what you can come up with for the answer here. 38% of women do this after working out at the gym. Not a huge amount, but what do you think the answer is? Lots of good guesses coming in on our Facebook page so far. Kim says eat a nice, delicious donut. Doris is going with drinking chocolate milk. And Jody said eat a protein bar, which, you know what? I could go for all of those after a workout, you know? Always good to have a bite to eat, that's for sure. But what do you think the answer is? We'll get to the official one a little bit later in the show, but feel free to give us a call. Get a guess in, and we'll see if you can figure out what it is.
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and break. It's like 10,000 spoons when all you need is a knife. It's meeting the man of my dreams and then meeting his beautiful wife.

That's Alanis Morissette and Ironic on 100.9 The Wave. Hi there, Kirk in for Jeff this afternoon. Hope you're having a great Tuesday. And we got the Midday Mind Buster on the go. What do you think the answer is? We'll get to a few of your guesses next. But 38% of women do this after working out at the gym. What do you think it is?

0: Yeah, we're here for a good time, but not a long time. That's Trooper on 100.9 The Wave. Kirk hanging out with you this afternoon. We got the Midday Mind Buster on the go. You can get a guess in by heading to our Facebook page or giving us a call. We'd love to hear from you. But 38% of women do this after working out at the gym. What is your guess?
1: My answer is take a shower.
0: Taking a shower, yes. You're probably a little sweaty after that workout.
1: That's right.
0: An excellent guess. And who's this?
1: Judy.
0: Hey, Judy, thanks so much for the call. What is your guess?
2: They'll probably have an energy drink.
0: Oh, yes, an energy drink just to wake yourself up after that workout.
2: Yeah.
0: An excellent guess, yes.
2: Okay.
0: Thanks for calling. Hey, The Wave, what's your guess?
3: Yes, hopefully after their gym, they take a nice warm shower.
0: Yes, yes, relax those muscles and get rid of the stinky old sweat.
3: Yeah, exactly.
0: An excellent guess. And who's this?
3: Roland.
0: All right, Roland, appreciate you calling in. We'll get to the official answer next. Hang on for that.
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8: Here's your latest Environment Canada weather forecast. Mainly cloudy with a chance of showers or drizzle this evening and overnight with some fog patches developing. Low of 14. For Wednesday, mainly cloudy with a chance of showers or drizzle. High tomorrow of 19. And for Thursday, mainly sunny and a high of 21.
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0: That's Phil Collins and In the Air tonight on 100.9 The Wave. Maybe a few showers in the air this evening. We're looking at a couple of more showers into this evening and lows of 14. Those weather details anytime, thewavetruro.com. We were playing that midday mind buster for you this hour too, asking you about working out. 38% of women do this after a workout at the gym. The official answer, did you guess it? It was take a selfie. Imagine, take a selfie. Because if it isn't on social media, it didn't happen. Got to have that good Instagram pic. What is this world coming to, eh? 38% of women. At least it's not 100%, right?
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1: Good afternoon. A teen charged in the case of alleged hazing incidents involving an under-15 hockey team in the Truro area last fall has now changed his plea to guilty on a charge of sexual assault with a weapon. Two 15-year-olds faced charges that included sexual assault with a weapon and two counts of sexual assault. The co-accused has pleaded not guilty and will go to trial in February. Speaking following the proceedings today in Truro Youth Court, Crown Attorney Patrick Young says the change in plea by one of the teens will impact the other case.
2: The guilty plea impacts the other case in the sense that this young person is potentially a compellable witness for the Crown against the other co-accused.
1: Young says the teen who changed his plea today will have the other two charges dealt with at sentencing. Section 34 assessment, which is a medical, psychological, or psychiatric evaluation, was also ordered by the judge prior to sentencing. The RCMP have charged a known high-risk offender with forcible confinement, robbery, and firearms offenses following an incident in Colchester County. The investigation began after the Sebega Negety RCMP detachment responded to a report on September 23rd that a man had shot at a vehicle the previous day while people were inside. Police then learned that a man who was in a vehicle with two other people presented and discharged a firearm during an altercation about money. Suspect then forced the two victims into a residence. When the victims eventually escaped, the suspect allegedly also fired at their vehicles that drove away. Nobody was hurt. 34-year-old Robert Robbie Edgar Paul of Millbrook was arrested on charges of forcible confinement, robbery, and other counts. Paul, who was previously designated as a high-risk offender, remains in custody. The Nova Scotia government's providing nearly $500,000 to community groups working on crime prevention and victim support. Province announced today that 8 organizations will share the $280,000 being doled out through the Civil Forfeiture Grant Program. That funding comes from assets seized through unlawful criminal activity. Recipients include Brigadoon Children's Camp Society, which is receiving $30,000 for its Camp Hope, a retreat for young survivors of child sexual abuse and their families. Another $216,000 is going to 18 organizations through the Crime Prevention Community Grant Program. That funding supports youth mentorship, recreation, and life skills programs. Recipients of that funding include the Northern Healthy Connection Society in Truro to support the We Want to Be Heard program that helps youth with current or past justice system involvement to explore and express their experience. Nova Scotia's Auditor General says the province needs to act on student assessment results to improve math and literacy outcomes. Kim Adair says the results of standardized assessments in grade 3, 6, and 8 show persistent challenges in writing, while also showing declining math performance as students progress through elementary and junior high school. Adair says the province spends about $700,000 each year administering more than 75,000 student assessments, but doesn't directly act on those results.
3: There's no set direction for the department to use the results to measure outcomes or adjust its curriculum. That means there's no clear link that currently connects assessment results to the deployment of literacy and math support teachers or the professional development courses offered to teachers each year.
1: The report makes 11 recommendations that aim to strengthen the link between assessment results and action. Nova Scotia's heating assistance rebate program opens on Thursday with more than $30 million available this year to help people with heating costs this winter. Eligible households can receive a rebate of up to $400. To be eligible, families with a combined net income of up to $45,000 or less and a single-person household earning up to $30,000 can qualify, so long as they directly pay for their own home heating. People receiving the guaranteed income supplement or income assistance are also still eligible. Applications can be submitted online or through Access Nova Scotia or MLA offices. Applicants are encouraged to include a heating bill to help speed up the process. Deadline to apply is March 31st. Gas prices are expected to drop tonight as the provincial regulator has served notice that it intends to invoke the interrupter clause. Nova Scotia Energy Board says the unscheduled price adjustments necessary due to significant shifts in the market. Regular and mid-grade gas prices will be adjusted overnight, but the Energy Board says the price of premium gas and diesel will remain unchanged. It's forecast that regular self-serve will drop by as much as 5.5 cents as of midnight. Tomorrow, September 30th, marks National Day for Truth and Reconciliation, as well as Orange Shirt Day. Established to honor residential school survivors, their families, and those who never returned, it serves as a reminder of the lasting impacts of the residential school system. The orange shirt symbolizes the loss of culture, freedom, and self-esteem that many Indigenous children experienced. National Day for Truth and Reconciliation and Orange Shirt Day are both observed annually on September 30th, with Canadians encouraged to wear orange in honor of residential school survivors and their families, as well as in remembrance of the children who never returned home. In sports, the Major League Baseball playoffs get underway today with the Wild Card Series. Phillies and Braves are on the field right now. They'll be followed by the White Sox and Astros and the Red Sox and Yankees. And the Padres and Cubs will meet in the late game. And the NHL regular season gets underway today with four games, including the Canadiens in Toronto against the Leafs, Canucks in Edmonton, Bruins home to the Rangers, and the Panthers in Carolina. Now you're up to date. I'm Jeff Goodfellow.
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1: Here's your latest Environment Canada weather forecast. Mainly cloudy with a chance of showers or drizzle this evening and overnight with some fog patches developing. Low of 14. For Wednesday, mainly cloudy with a chance of showers or drizzle. High tomorrow of 19. And for Thursday, mainly sunny and a high of 21.
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0: That's Cheap Trick and The Flame on 100.9 The Wave. It's Kirk in for Jeff this afternoon. We're talking fall foliage. The colors are really starting to pop out there. Bertha joining us on the phones this afternoon. Did you get a chance? I know you like going out for weekend drives with your daughter there, Bertha. Did you get a chance to go and see the fall foliage this weekend?
1: Yes, I did. Very much. We always do. Like, it's beautiful, the scene. And, you know, like, you hear the sound of the birds and the... And you see all those geese and whatever, like, you know, it's beautiful.
0: Yeah, those geese are sure honking out there these days.
1: Beautiful. It's so pretty to see. I enjoy it so much. Like, it makes my day when I see something nature, like, you know, it shows how beauty, the beauty of it, eh? And it's starting the colors and everything,
0: yep.
1: Too, eh? Beautiful.
0: Yep. Get out there and enjoy them while they last.
1: Yeah, and a lot of people walking and, you know, like, you see the beauty with their dogs and everything, like, you know, it shows how much people appreciate the beauty of our place.
0: Yeah, you
1: sure,
0: got it.
1: You know, yeah, and I'm grateful for everything that's here for sure. So
0: couldn't agree more. We live in a beautiful spot of the Maritimes, that's for sure. Appreciate you calling in.
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0: That's Great Big C and Consequence Free. 100.9 The Wave, 80s, 90s, and more. It's Kirk in for Jeff this afternoon. A very happy Tuesday. Hopefully you're enjoying yourself. Just a heads up, the Public Health Mobile Unit is coming to town. Actually, they're going to be at the Shubenacadie Wildlife Park this coming Saturday from noon to 4. And vaccines being offered. Measles, mumps, tetanus, whooping cough vaccines, shingles, pneumonia, stuff like that. They also have COVID rapid tests available to take home as well. It's absolutely free this coming Saturday, noon to 4, the Shubenacadie Wildlife Park. And maybe afterwards, you know, you can take the kids for a stroll around the park to see some of the animals, too. So it's a win-win for everybody here. Details online on our events page, thewavetruro.com.
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5: Here's your latest Environment Canada weather forecast. Mainly cloudy with a chance of showers or drizzle this evening and overnight with some fog patches developing. Low of 14. For Wednesday, mainly cloudy with a chance of showers or drizzle. High tomorrow of 19. And for Thursday, mainly sunny and a high of 21.
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0: That's John Mellencamp and Jack and Diane wrapping up another great set of tunes on 100.9 The Wave. Kirk hanging out with you. Thanks for joining us. Couple of yard sales being planned for this weekend, too. And weather-wise, it's actually not looking too shabby. I know we're still a ways away, but if you are planning that yard sale, you can submit it to be added to the yard sale report on our website. Absolutely free. There's some on the go this Saturday in Lower Onslow, Prince Street in Truro, Shannon Drive in Truro as well, and a couple of already scheduled for Sunday as well. So if you do have one coming up, email us all the details. And you can do that by going to thewavetruro.com. And clicking on the yard sale report. And then, of course, the yard sellers always go, over there on Friday to take a peek of what's coming up, and they plan their route accordingly. And we don't want them missing yours. So make sure you submit it on there, thewavetruro.com, and then check back Friday afternoon for a full list of this weekend's yard sales.
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0: Platinum Blonde wrapping up another great set of tunes. It doesn't really matter on 100.9 The Wave. This certainly matters, though. Each and every year, we have Truth and Reconciliation Day on September 30th. And you just need to take a moment to maybe talk to your kids about this and just spend some time educating yourself as to why this day is so important for our First Nations communities across Canada. So there is going to be some educational talks taking place over at Millbrook First Nation tomorrow. If you want to go learn more, maybe you and the whole family can come over. There's a commemorative walk, there's prayers, there's lunches, and there's going to be some great music too. So it all kicks off tomorrow at 10 a.m. with the meet and prayer at the powwow grounds and continues right until 12:30 at Millbrook First Nation. And that's just one of the many activities taking place across Nova Scotia and across the country for Truth and Reconciliation Day tomorrow. Make sure you wear an orange shirt too, because that just goes to show that you believe in this day and that every child matters. Of course they do. So wear your orange shirt tomorrow if you can, and join Millbrook for their Truth and Reconciliation Day tomorrow starting at 10.
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At Soul Asylum, Runaway Train, 100.9 The Wave, 80s, 90s, and more. You're hanging out with Kirk tonight. I am in for Jeff. I hope you're doing well. We're looking at lows of 14 tonight. There is still a chance of showers this evening, and it looks like the showers could continue tomorrow as well with highs of 19. But we are fall after all, so can't complain, right? Here's Eddie Murray.

0: it's all been done. 100.9 The Wave, 80s, 90s, and more. It's Kirk hanging out with you. Hey, have you voted for our Vogue Optical poll question of the day? We're asking you how fast you generally drive on the highway when the posted speed limit is 100 kilometers an hour. So, for example, right here in Truro, you know the section of the 102, 100 kilometers an hour. Are you doing the speed limit, or are you pushing it a little bit past? Some people like to do that. I've been whizzed past on that section of the highway many times before. Are you pushing over 120? Don't do that, by the way. Not smart. Slow down. Take your time. You'll still get there safe and sound. And just leave a little extra early if you always find yourself running late. But we're simply asking that. How fast do you generally drive on a highway when it's 100 kilometers an hour? Vote and let us know. It's all anonymous, by the way. TheWaveTruro.com. It's your daily poll brought to you by Vogue Optical. And we'll have results on Thursday morning.
1: Wave weather.
2: Here's your latest Environment Canada weather forecast. Mainly cloudy with a chance of showers or drizzle this evening and overnight with some fog patches developing. Low of 14. For Wednesday, mainly cloudy with a chance of showers or drizzle. High tomorrow of 19. And for Thursday, mainly sunny and a high of 21.

0: That's Journey's Don't Stop Believing on 100.9 The Wave, 80s, 90s, and more. Kirk in for Jeff this evening. Thanks so much for tagging along with us. That's going to do it for me, though. Been an absolute pleasure hanging out. Let's do this all over again tomorrow, and I'll be covering for Jeff the remainder of the week. So looking forward to hanging out with you again. Before I let you go, I did want to send you with peace, love, happiness, harmony, and respect, though. Nothing but the best of vibes headed your way tonight and each and every day, of course. You take care. We'll talk to you soon.
1: 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Is it Meatball Marinara Monday? How about Smoked Turkey Tuesday? 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Devour the grilled chicken melt on Wednesday, a steak and donair on Thursday. 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